I'm Elissa Delfs. The Leader of the Opposition has defended comments made overnight about One Nation during an address in Sydney. Good morning, I'm Elissa Delfs. The Leader of the Opposition has defended comments made overnight about One Nation during an address in Sydney. Angus Taylor called the party.

thing if it ain't got that swing. It don't mean a thing, all you got to do is swing. It makes no difference if it's sweet or hot. Just get that rhythm, everything you've got. No, it don't mean a thing if it ain't got that swing.

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Some jangly pop from Canada with Prism Shores. I Didn't Mean to Change My Mind off their Softest Attack album. Let's have a look at those roads for you. Out of Campbelltown, Kelly Carr Road at Narellan Road, there's been a multiple vehicle crash there. One of three eastbound lanes are closed. Lane 2, Matraville, Botany Road at Girrawa Place, there's been a two-car crash there. Two of three eastbound lanes are closed. Lanes 1 and 2, Arncliffe, Mars Street at Innersdale Road, there's been a bus breakdown there. Lane 2 is closed eastbound, and the lights are still out at Chapel Road near Raw Avenue in Bankstown. All traffic is affected. All right, let's head stay overseas. Let's have a listen to a track from a San Francisco band. Asteroid Number 4. And let's have a listen to a track called... let's have a look. Let's have a listen to Underworld. Psychedelic band from San Francisco, the Asteroid Number 4.

Yes, welcome, welcome, welcome. If you're a pillar, if you're a cat, or if you're a caterpillar, see what I did there, you are more than welcome to listen. If you're neither a pillar or a caterpillar, see what I did there, you are more than welcome to listen. If you're neither a pillar or a cat,

girl. And whatever happened to Tuesday and so slow? Gone down the old man with a transistor radio.

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0: The following program.
1: The following program.
2: The following program.
3: The following program.
0: May contain.
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0: 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Francis Jeffrey John Duck.
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0: Mm-hmm. 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

0: not too far away from Lane Pittman on the way with our AMRAP Song of the Week, a track that shows why he's one of the most exciting young names in country music. But before that, you'll meet Dr. Alex Harrison. His story of perseverance and achievement is nothing short of inspiring, from graduating veterinarian school as Australia's first profoundly deaf student to becoming a powerful voice for the disability community. It's right now with The Wire.
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2: All right, I guess I better tell you what you just heard. Oh, well, you're bound to know, but anyway, either way. So first up, Denise, Randy and the Rainbows, the original of the song that was covered as Denise by Blondie, and it included, unlike the original version, Denise included some French lyrics or a French verse because, Deborah Harry, Debbie Blondie, well, Debbie, they're one and the same. There's a whole story about the band is more than Blondie. It is, but it's called Blondie because of her. So anyway, whole lot of story. French lyrics because she said, well, you know, they changed the name to Denis. So that's French name. Anyway, all right, back to the sounds. I meant to say this is for Carolyn.

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My name's Paul Murphy Young. The theme is originals versus covers. It's the second part. I did part one a week ago, last Saturday morning. I do a show every Saturday morning between 9 and 12 and have been doing so for, well, this is the ninth year. So over 8 years, and just heard the original version of Greatest Love of All by George Benson, covered by, now the temptation is to go with the Whitney Houston cover.